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0: 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I count down the 10 most requested smooth and jazzy cuts of the week at 2 p.m. inside of the smooth and jazzy top 10 countdown. 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

0: 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If you're ever hurt in an accident, call Mama Justice.
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0: from 10 a.m. to 2 p.m. The Midday Vibe, where Kevin will keep you up on the latest happenings around the Tennessee Valley. 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

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If you're ever hurt in an accident, call Mama Justice.

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0: 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They're collecting personal care items for students, like deodorant, body wipes, bar soap, and laundry pods, plus classroom supplies for teachers, like Kleenex, paper towels, and disinfectant spray. 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

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Hey, listen to what I gotta say. Simple thing, don't you know I am the man? Rock shows here to Japan. Have people shaking my hand.

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0: from 10 a.m. to 2 p.m. The Midday Vibe, where Kevin will keep you up on the latest happenings around the Tennessee Valley. 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

0: 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I count down the 10 most requested smooth and jazzy cuts of the week at 2 p.m. inside of the smooth and jazzy top 10 countdown. We have that funky bass, the sexy sex, the smooth vocals, the smooth jazz and R&B Matinee every Sunday noon until 5 with Kevin Williams at 94.1. WHRP.
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Mistakenly, nobody been in a bag, but how many bodies done been in her bag?

0: from 10 a.m. to 2 p.m. The Midday Vibe, where Kevin will keep you up on the latest happenings around the Tennessee Valley. 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

0: it. No diggity, no doubt. Yeah. Black Street Productions. We out, we out. Ride. We out, we out.
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0: 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I count down the 10 most requested smooth and jazzy cuts of the week at 2 p.m. inside of the smooth and jazzy top 10 countdown. 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

0: 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I count down the 10 most requested smooth and jazzy cuts of the week at 2 p.m. inside of the smooth and jazzy top 10 countdown. 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
1: Tennessee Valley, it's me again, DJ Primetime 256. 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
1: 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I count down the 10 most requested smooth and jazzy cuts of the week at 2 p.m. inside of the smooth and jazzy top 10 countdown. 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

0: here. That would be Trey G over there.
1: Hey, what's poppin'?
0: Also, comedian J.J. Williamson.
2: Uh-huh.
0: Who, by the way, this weekend, let me tell y'all where he is all weekend long. In Oakland area of California.
2: That's yes, right.
0: Bay
2: Pleasanton.
0: Area.
2: Pleasanton at Tommy T's Comedy Club. Y'all better come check me out, man. Come on, get your laugh on. Y'all know you need some good laughter right now.
0: He said
2: come
0: you need some.
2: You need some.
1: Especially right now.
0: Okay, yeah. Here's the deal. This weekend, coming up on our show, actress and producer, best known for her role as Diane Johnson on Black-ish.
2: Okay.
0: Marseille Martin's going to be tapping in.
1: Hey.
0: Also, comedian Just Neesh.
2: Hey.
0: She's going to be pulling up. And if you're trying to get a peek into your financial future or love life, psychic Kim Allen's going to be in the studio, all right? But coming up next, we're going to tap in with a couple to see if we can work things out for them. Get ready for date fail. It's Dee Dee's weekend.
3: Come on now. It's all my scammers and my kid money.

0: it's all about. Date fail.
1: Hey.
0: We got a gentleman on the line. His name is Eshawn. Eshawn said he met a girl named Tylea. They met online on Instagram. And they started like, conversating online. Is that right, Eshawn?
2: Yeah, man. We had a good conversation. Then we went out for an even better date.
0: They went to have sushi. And he said they had a great time. She blocked him on social media, and he doesn't know why. So we're going to call her, and we're going to find out what the hell happened and why she blocked him. Now, listen, Eshawn, when we call her, please be quiet. Do not say a word.
2: Okay? Gotcha.
0: All right, here we go.
3: Hello.
0: Hi, is Tylea there?
3: This is she.
0: Oh, hey, Tylea. Hey, real quick, I know you're like, who is this? We're not bill collectors, okay, or anything like that.
1: You good.
0: Right? And we're not going to ask you a survey. It's Dee Dee from the radio station along with Trey G and comedian J.J. Williamson.
3: Mm-hmm. Oh, hello.
0: Okay. Yeah. Hey, listen, real quick, Tylea. J.J. has a friend or a cousin, and you went on a date with him named Eshawn.
3: Lord.
1: Oh, no, hold on. Don't do my cousin like that.
0: He said don't do his cousin.
1: Don't do my cousin like that.
0: Well, hold on a second. They play cousin. Hey, wait, hold on. Tylea, you know what that is. They play cousin. But he just wanted to know his friend, cousin, whatever it is. Y'all went on a date and he kind of liked you. And he wanted JJ was looking out for him. I want to know what happened.
1: And be honest. Don't be honest.
3: Okay, so he's a full-time content creator, which, okay, it's fine. But he lied. Stream the whole day. The whole thing. This is real, y'all. Like, he live streamed the entire thing. From the moment I walked in, he had his phone up and was talking to these people, trying to get their opinion. They're like, oh, she looks as good as her pictures. I'm like, what is he doing?
4: Wait, Tylea. So he live streamed the entire day. So from start to finish, he was live on Facebook or Instagram or something like that?
3: Yes, he was on Instagram Live. Then he had a tripod at the table. We're at a sushi restaurant.
0: No, ma'am. That did not happen.
2: Hold on a second,
0: everybody. Hold on. This happens all the goddamn time. Eshawn, I told you. Be quiet.
1: Hold on, chat.
0: We trying to get to the root of it.
2: Hold on real quick. Chat, what do y'all think about this?
1: Chat.
3: These are work hours.
0: This is a full thing. Sir, Eshawn, you're on live right now?
2: Yeah.
0: For us, this is a good thing.
1: Tell all your listeners
0: to listen to us. Tell all your viewers and followers to listen to Dee Dee in the morning wherever you are.
1: What's up, chat?
2: Y'all listen to Dee Dee in the morning.
3: He don't have that many, y'all. So I don't know why he's trying to make the phone call.
2: I got five faithful people,
3: listen,
2: donations.
1: Not five.
2: Really out here, it's like they were on a date with us.
3: Okay. Yeah, well, you should have taken them out because you wasted my time.
0: Damn.
3: And let me tell you about this fool was in the bathroom for 25 minutes.
0: Mm-mm.
3: 25 minutes with his phone. So I'm like, oh, okay. He comes back. I said, what happened? He was like, I paid the check, you know. And I was like, and what'd you do with the other 24 minutes? Some guy had come out of the bathroom, sat down next to his wife across from us, and was like, this dude live streaming in the bathroom.
0: No!
2: The only reason I did that is because I had to ask chat so they could help me with the bill. And it worked.
0: Yeah, you know what? Eshawn is like, I'm an entrepreneur. Y'all got to let me do this.
1: Eshawn.
0: All right, listen, you guys, we're running out of time. Real quick, I can tell clearly this is interesting. You know what we do on the show? We'll pay for you to go out on a second date if you would like to.
3: If he doesn't live stream, yeah. I mean, we would have had a good time.
1: Oh, wow.
2: I mean, I'm down to go on a date. I'll go.
0: Yes!
1: Eshawn, hey.
0: Ain't going back. I got to play that when you have a celebration like that. They going back. Listen at this, y'all. Isn't this great?
1: I love
0: it. They're going out. We got us a win, everybody.
1: I love it.
0: Wow.
1: All right.
0: It's a day win. First class all the way. Congratulations.
1: Yes.
0: All right, y'all.

0: It's Dee Dee's Weekend Kickback, along with comedian J.J. Williamson and Trey G.
1: There you go.
0: All right, you guys, listen, coming up, you know, Diane Johnson from Black-ish. Our girl Marsai Martin.
1: Not Diane Johnson.
0: Yep. The fact that they gave her a name like that.
1: Right.
0: I didn't really watch Black-ish. Did you watch it?
1: Not necessarily. She don't give either. Diane, no. I can tell you that much.
0: Not
1: she
0: at
1: do
0: all.
1: Not give Diane. That's so funny.
0: I love her. So Marseille's going to check in. Plus, your chance to get some free money with a $1,000 minute game is coming up. But up next, JJ told me I was going to like this woman, and he's right. Comedian. Out of Chicago, Just Meesh is
2: right
0: here.
2: I tell you.
0: Y'all got to get ready to get your laugh on. She's coming up. It's Dee Dee's Weekend Kickback.

0: He was like, Didi, you got to get her on. He goes, Didi, I promise you're going to love her.
1: Yeah, 100%.
0: Y'all got to welcome this woman here, comedian Jasmine.
1: All right. All right. All right.
0: You got your own sound effect.
2: Yeah, you know.
1: Come on.
0: I love it. Hey, Jasmine.
2: Hey, y'all. Good morning.
0: Okay, good morning. So let's talk. First of all, JJ and you. Okay, how you know JJ? How y'all meet?
2: JJ is one of the funniest people in the universe. Mm-hmm. So I'm just lucky I was able to meet him doing comedy and just...
3: Yeah.
2: Yeah, look up to him. This man is amazing, and I appreciate everything he does and for the culture.
0: Mm-hmm.
2: Okay, right. So yeah, we met through comedy, working together. We had some shows, and then it was on from there.
0: Okay, so did I just see something that you were just voted Vulture's Comedians You Should Know in 2026?
2: Yes.
0: Where are you from? Are you from here? You
2: Chicago.
0: You're from Chicago?
2: Mm-hmm. Southside, born and
3: raised. Chi-town.
0: Southside, born and raised.
1: Harold's an Uncle Remus.
2: Harold's for sure. Come on now. Come on now. Don't know how I set the studio up talking about Uncle Remus. So we will tear the studio up, okay?
1: Damn. Okay, Harold's or Portillo's?
2: Harold's for sure. Harold's over everything. Let's just know that.
0: Okay, I love it. All right, so let's talk first of all. Like, are you married? Tell us a little bit about you.
2: So I am engaged, y'all.
0: Oh,
2: yes.
1: Oh, wow.
2: Yeah. So
0: how long have y'all been together?
2: We've been together for 4 years.
0: Nice.
2: This year made 4 years.
0: Uh-huh.
2: And I found out that, fellas, all you really got to do is propose. You really don't have to get married. I just want to stay right here. Oh, I just want to stay a fiancé forever. It's good. This is a sweet spot, y'all.
0: Why? Why? Why? Why don't you want to get married?
2: Because it's like an intern. I get all the perks but no responsibility of a wife.
1: Damn.
2: So, yeah, it's all the excitement of marriage, but I don't have to wash no drawers or nothing. So, hey, we can keep it right here. I want to be a forever fiancé. Fellas, if you propose, you got 5 more years. I promise you. You ain't got to worry about it. She gonna ease up on you.
0: I like it.
1: You know how black those do too. Now they'll propose and then they'll stay engaged for at least 6
2: years. I'm gonna be engaged for 48 years. Okay? I've been happily engaged for 48 years. That's gonna be my story. It'll be like the lady on the Titanic when she was like 98. So
0: okay, wait a minute. So do you have kids or anything?
2: I have a son. He's 18 and he has 2 adult children.
0: No, so the two kids, adult children.
2: Yeah, you know, we're older. You know,
0: wait. So wait, your son is 18.
2: My son's 18 and his kids are 22 and 25. So we ain't got no kid, you know. We can do whatever. We could just
0: Okay. So now you ain't got to worry about no babies.
2: No babies.
0: So you only wanted one. Did you want more kids than that?
2: I wanted them back to back. So once I just had my son and once he turned like 7, I was like, yeah, that's it. I'm not starting over. I have one.
0: Did you like motherhood? Motherhood is fun.
2: Motherhood was fun. When I started comedy, a little neglect was involved. You know, I had to drop him off at my mama's house. But yeah, I'm like an assistant parent, you know. My mama did all the heavy lifting. I'm like an assistant coach, you know. I just make sure his homework done and take him to the movies every other week.
0: Okay. I'm sorry. JJ, you're right.
1: I told you.
2: Yeah, shout out to my mama, y'all. Shout out to Marie Rice. She really had it down. My support system really allowed me to chase my dreams. Mm-hmm. So I appreciate her for that because ain't no way.
1: Yeah, okay.
2: Yeah, so ain't no way. Yeah.
0: I don't know. She reminds me. I don't know. I'm waiting for you to keep talking because you remind me. There's a male comedian you remind me of. I can't figure out who it is. Delivery. No, delivery. Like you're the female version of this guy and I can't figure out who it is.
2: Okay.
0: But JJ told me I was going to love you.
2: Thank you, JJ.
0: He said you are amazing
2: and
0: everything. Thanks. So like what do you want to do with your comedy career? Do you want to like where do you see it going and where you want it to be?
2: The goal is to, because I love stand-up, so of course, movies, if those come, that would just help me sell out theaters. I just want to sell out theaters, arenas. I just want to do stand-up all over the world and just, you know, get a crack like that. So if I got to do a little movie role, so I was in Tyler Perry movie.
0: Really? Which one?
2: Uncle Joe's College Trip. I was hole number one. Yeah, I had a line, though, so I get residual checks. Thank you, TP Studios. Thank you.
0: How long did it take y'all to do that movie when you were on set?
2: 3 seconds. We were done.
1: Shut up.
2: So I'm talking about as soon as I pulled up, he was like, all right, cut. It's a wrap on you. I'm like, damn, yeah, we didn't. He don't play. Yeah. He get the movies done.
0: Yeah. So your experience was it was just a few seconds. You were good.
2: A few seconds. Said my line. He let me do my own line. And then, we were gone. He pushed me out the door. Got the next movie rolling.
0: Okay. All right.
2: Beauty and Black.
0: We got to take a break.
2: Okay.
0: I want to know what you watch on TV and what you like, because it'd be interesting to see with your mindset. I could already tell. JJ, you ain't lying. She's hilarious.
3: I told you.
0: Y'all, comedian Jess Niche is in the building. More with her coming up.
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4: 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I count down the 10 most requested smooth and jazzy cuts of the week at 2 p.m. inside of the smooth and jazzy top 10 countdown. 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

0: Trey G's here, and also comedian J.J. Williamson. I got to tell y'all something. J.J. told me and Trey, you have got to get this lady on the air.
1: Hold on. He told us this 3 weeks ago.
0: Yeah, he did.
2: Yeah, he did.
1: J.J. been singing this woman praises for about three weeks.
0: He sure has.

0: It's Dee Dee's Weekend Kickback. All right, so I got Trey G here, comedian J.J. Williamson. Hope your weekend is going well. Coming up on the show this hour, on the way, you guys, we celebrate this weekend National Boyfriend Day.
1: Okay. Shout out to all the boyfriends out there.
0: How many women think you their boyfriend, Trey, you think?
1: Probably, let me see, carry the four,
0: oh,
1: divide by six, zero.
0: Okay, whatever.
1: Yeah, zero.
2: And it's in the negative.
1: I keep telling you, nobody want me, child.
0: All right, we're celebrating National Boyfriend Day this weekend and Mean Girls Day, too.
1: Okay.
0: All right, coming up later, we got to talk about cuffing season, all right? That's on the way. But up next, actress and producer Marsai Martin is here.
1: Diane.
0: Yep, it's Dee Dee's Weekend Kickback.

0: got Trey G here, also comedian J.J. Williamson. Uh-huh. So let me tell y'all something. This woman who is here, we are big fans of this woman. Please, everybody, look at her. Mm-hmm. Marseille, Marge is with us.
1: Good morning.
0: How are you?
1: I'm good. I'm so happy to be back.
2: Absolutely. Uh-huh.
1: I feel like it's just been like...
0: A month. I know
1: yeah.
0: it.
1: Yeah.
2: Was it rough getting up this morning? Be honest.
1: Absolutely. It's tough to wake up.
2: I'm sure you had to set your alarm.
1: I woke up probably around 6.
2: Okay.
1: Yeah. Okay. When I should have woke up at like 5:30.
2: Right.
3: Would you consider yourself a morning person or not? Like, are you cheerful in the morning, or are you just kind of like, all right, let's get this done?
1: No, I'll be like, all right, let's get this done.
3: Yeah,
1: you know, it depends. I do take care of my mornings a lot. Like,
2: absolutely.
1: I do like to go to the gym and have a proper breakfast. Like,
2: When you have to get up early in the morning, how often do you sleep? Damn, already?
1: Oh, all the time. Yeah. It's like I blinked and I'm awake again.
2: Right.
0: So then you're more of a night person. You do a lot of stuff at night?
1: Not even. I'm just an old person.
0: Nah.
1: I just be like, I wake
0: up. How many hours of sleep you need?
1: I need like 12. like 12.
3: That's so interesting.
1: Because naturally I'll wake up around probably like 7 or 8. Right? Uh-huh. But then I'll go to sleep at like 9.
0: But okay, so hold on a second.
1: Yeah.
0: Doing movies and things like that, because I've always heard that it could, outside of Tyler Perry movies.
1: Yeah.
0: But I heard it could take a long time.
1: Yeah.
0: And you guys have long set days. Like, you could show up on the set at what time?
1: Oh, I mean, there's been times where we would have to show up on set at 6.
0: Oh, wow.
1: Then because I love my morning so much, I will go to the gym before I go to set.
0: Uh-huh.
1: So that would look like 4 a.m. mornings.
0: Wow.
1: Yeah.
3: That's
1: so
3: wild.
1: But, you know, I feel like that's an alter ego. Like, that's mm-hmm. a different switch when mm-hmm. I am actively on a set.
0: So you could be on set, though. They say you could be on there all day. Like, you could be on there from, like, 6 a.m. all the way until what time?
1: Like, yeah, like 13 hours. Yeah, you can be there for quite
0: and
1: a while.
0: Then,
1: yeah.
0: And they say you could be on set where you're not even being in a scene or something. Is that true?
1: Yeah,
0: you'll just
1: be
0: sitting there.
1: It's a lot of hurry up and wait. Yeah.
0: No.
1: Yep. So your trailer got to be real cozy.
2: Right. Yeah, it got to be.
3: 13 hours? Yeah. I couldn't be around y'all for 13 hours. I ain't going to lie to you. I lose my mind. Not you.
1: I know who you were talking about.
3: Yeah, okay, for sure. I couldn't be around y'all for 13 hours, Lord. God.
0: Thanks, Trey. Yeah, we got about 5 hours every day.
1: Every day.
2: Look, we don't even say bye to each other.
1: I'll just put the headphones down like, all right.
2: Yeah, I'm gone.
0: Here's the other thing that trips me out. So, Marseille, you go to the gym. You're a gym. I would have never guessed. I thought you were just naturally, you don't have to worry about nothing.
1: Well, honestly, it was like that for a long time. And then life happened to where you know.
0: You hit the 20-something?
1: No, not even. But like, you just be stressed. Marseille
3: be talking about, she talking like she 46.
2: I'm telling you. For real.
1: It's true.
2: She was talking like she just dropped her kids off and had to come up here.
1: For real. I be acting like I got 50 little kids.
2: Yeah.
1: I got to pack lunches and stuff for every day.
3: Then life happened, girl.
1: You know, this family got to eat. I'm just kidding. But yeah.
0: Okay.
1: Crazy.
2: Hey, so you have a lot going on with your foundation. You're an actor, actress, man. You do movies and TV shows. When do you have time to just enjoy being a young lady?
1: Mm. I definitely try to put as much fun in it as possible.
2: Okay.
1: You know, I definitely have tried to figure out a good balance between, you know, work and my relationship and friendships. And, you know, I think there's no such thing as a work-life balance to me. I think it's like, it's non-existent, especially when you're an entrepreneur and you're building
0: your own stuff.
1: You're just working. And then, I think it's just mental checks and trying to find that time and scheduling just as much as you would with your work, your personal life, and your self-care, and like the times that you actually need to try to balance something.
2: Yeah. Love her to be my tutor.
3: Your tutor.
2: You know what I mean.
1: I'd love for her to be my tutor.
0: Okay, wait. We got to take a break because we want to get some more into your business because we just like doing it. Okay. Marseille Martin is with us, everybody.
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0: J.J. Williamson is here. Comedian J.J. Williamson and Trey G.
1: Uh-oh.
0: Hey, coming up, some extra paper. We got that for you. The $1,000 minigame.
2: I'm talking about big pay.
0: All right. And then, let me tell you something. You need to follow us online. If you ever want to know what we look like, what we're doing, find me at D-E-D-E in the morning.
1: Uh-huh. Tap in with me right now. A-Y-E underscore Trey G. That's A underscore Trey G. Ski.
3: And please follow your boy. I can talk on there. The real J.J. from the SIP.
0: Two piece. All right, y'all sit tight because we got more with actress Marsai Martin. You're checking out Dee Dee's Weekend Kickback.

0: Got Trey G with me and comedian J.J. Williamson. And guess what? The actress is here. Yes. Entrepreneur. This woman is busy.
1: Yes,
0: I'm surprised she made it in with us.
1: Me too.
0: Yeah, actress Marseille Martin with us.
1: All right.
0: All right, so let's talk about real quick your foundation. Tell everybody all about the foundation.
2: Yes, so it's called Marseille's Way Foundation. I am so beyond excited because basically what the foundation is, it's all about women empowerment.
1: Okay.
2: And being able to allow amazing young women for exposure, for mentorship, for leadership. And I always say we open it up to the people who do not know what they want to do in life.
0: Right.
2: You know, there's so many pathways, but also lots of pathways that you don't even know existed. You know,
1: okay.
2: I know for me, me and my family built my pathway because there was only one. There was only one me who was doing it. There wasn't a lot of mentors that I could go to that did the exact same thing that I wanted to do because I was ambitious, I pushed forward, and it was kind of like a lonely path, you know?
1: Yeah.
2: So to be able to be that opening door for a lot of other young women out there is the most special thing about this foundation.
3: And, I say kudos to you as well, too, because I think mentorship in our community, especially from somebody so young, is not something that's discussed
1: a lot at all.
3: And I think a lot of times young people be looking for avenues and ways to discover new things that they're not familiar with. So kudos to you for even, like, sparking it.
2: Thank you.
3: Yeah,
2: no, it's important. And, you know, we always talk about having a seat at the table, but we never teach people how to build their own table.
0: Exactly.
3: Yes.
2: And, you know, choose who can sit in it.
0: Yeah.
2: You know, so I think it's very important to actually not only show people what the business is in a full scale, but also give them the tools on how to handle it mentally, physically, emotionally. I think all of that is super important, too.
3: Absolutely.
2: So you know how to not only have it, but to also keep it.
0: Okay, hold on a second. Now I see why the Obamas be calling you for everything, girl. I saw that. Yeah, I see it. I see it now. Y'all know that, right? Every time I turn around, you're doing something with Michelle Obama, former President Barack. I mean, like, they're just in your phone like that? Like, she just calls you like that?
2: Nah, not like that. But I do know how to reach her, which is amazing.
0: Because I noticed that you do a lot of stuff with them, it seems.
2: Yeah. You know, I actually met them for the first time, I think, Easter egg.
0: At the White House?
2: Yeah.
1: Oh, wow.
2: Yeah.
1: Damn.
2: The same day I met Beyonce, by the way. It was just a whole.
0: Oh, no.
1: That's a light flex. You hear me?
0: What?
1: The same day I met Beyonce. You know, I was at the White House doing the Easter egg.
2: Imagine that for like a 9 year old.
0: You were 9 years old?
2: I don't know. What's going on? Yeah.
0: You were 9 when that happened.
2: I think it was like, 9 or 10. Yeah.
0: Wow. Look at JJ.
2: Crazy.
4: Hey, what's the number to that red phone?
2: I'm the wrong person. Your tutor don't know that. Your tutor do not know that.
0: But it seems that one of the reasons why I noticed that they engage with you and have you, because you know what? You're all about giving back.
1: Mm-hmm.
0: You're all about, you know, helping other people and being a part of the process of what's going on in this country. I noticed that about you. I also saw how you support HBCU. I've been paying attention to some of the things you've been doing. I go, this girl right here be all over the place. You are really, really supportive and you really use your voice.
3: You have a real spirit too. You know what I'm saying?
2: You.
3: Like, it don't seem like it's manufactured.
0: No, it's like this is you.
3: 100%.
0: You didn't let Hollywood get you.
3: 100%.
2: No, absolutely not.
0: Yeah, because they say Hollywood can get you. You're stay out of it. Is that what it is? Or you're just grounded?
2: I mean, honestly, it's something that I work in, but I'm not a part of, if that makes sense. You know, and I think moving to LA, I also was very much aware that I have family in LA. My parents met in LA. So having that sense of familiarity and family still in my grounds, you know, I didn't start off as like, oh, I'm just like a fish out of water. You know, it was never that, you know. And my parents were with me through all the after parties and all the above, you know. And it was a standard, you know, and we would go to these different events and people would have like, I think I told y'all this, I don't even remember, but like people will just have their kids just out and about. Just either by themselves or with their agents.
0: Wow.
2: So it's like, you know, it's a different world for some people. But we really try to approach this industry with our own standard, our own boundaries, and then just follow suit.
0: So you are, you produce and do all of those things, right? Now, is that what you produce, you act, what else, you direct too?
2: You know, I'm getting there. We'll see. I think directing and writing are two of, honestly, the hardest things.
0: Really?
1: Yeah.
2: Truly.
1: Why so?
2: Because I think it just takes a lot more brain power, and my ADHD self, it's just, there's a lot I want to focus on at the same time, but like,
1: makes sense.
2: All the best writers I know really have to dive in like, honing on that one thing.
3: Yeah, absolutely.
2: You know?
3: Yeah, absolutely.
2: And it's all, honestly a job that's actually never finished.
0: Really? Okay, hold on. We got to take a break, okay? We got to take a break. More with actress, producer, Marseille Martin on the way.
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0: got Marseille Martin with us, y'all.
1: Right.
0: Okay, so Marseille, I'm curious about this. As an actress now, because you're so well known, and you know we've seen you in a lot of movies. What's the one I like when you switched?
2: You mean Little?
0: Yeah, I love that one. I love that movie. And then I love the one where you played the daughter of the president with Viola Davis. You know the one we love with the snot bubbles when she gets proud.
1: Yeah, yeah.
0: Okay,
1: oh,
0: I love her. No, I love. I'm a fan of Viola Davis. I love her.
2: Yeah.
0: But you know she can cry better than anybody I know.
2: Absolutely, she can do a lot of things.
0: Yeah, she's amazing. Is she like one of the best actresses in Hollywood?
2: Yes.
0: Yeah.
2: Absolutely.
0: Who do you look up to in Hollywood, like in terms of an actress?
2: I mean, she is definitely one. But you know what's funny? I really only look up to people that I've worked with personally.
0: Okay.
2: Because I've seen their craft and how they actually work in real time. Because I'm an observer. Mm-hmm. Like, I'm a visual person.

0: And I like to see how you work. Because sometimes when you look at TV or film or anything, or just like a 30-second clip of someone, like, you don't really know what that is, famous. You know? And it's kind of hard for me to, like, be inspired by people that I don't genuinely know. Mm-hmm. And their core of, like, who they are. Mm-hmm. And Viola, Miss Viola, was one of those people. Like, she is so sweet, so down to earth, so cool, so chill.
1: Like, how long does it take you to memorize your lines? Like, do you memorize all of them at once, or is it?
0: I kind of have, like, a photographic memory.
1: Oh, wow.
0: So I do have to do it in batches. Mm-hmm. So normally I don't know my lines until the day of.
2: That's your ADHD superpower. It's something about the pressure and the chaoticness of, like, okay, I have to get this done or I'm screwed. And I ain't gonna look crazy on this set not knowing my name lines. I get it. Every time I get ready to go on stage, man, I got an idea of what I want to do, but the format. I don't, but once they call my name, I'm ready to go.
0: Right.
2: I'm ready to
0: that
2: go.
0: That one rehearsal, you're like, okay, boom.
2: Yeah, let's go.
0: It's always a rehearsal, and then you probably got, what, maybe 30 minutes before you're actually filming it?
1: Wow.
0: And during that 30 minutes, I'm like, all right, bet, I know everything.
1: So do you have to audition anymore? But because you're so well known now, do you have to audition, or they just call you and go, this role is for you?
0: No. I mean, I think auditioning is still, like, especially in this, in, like, the way the economy is and the industry is now, I think a lot more people that you would expect to be auditioning are auditioning.
1: Okay.
0: Because people are now putting their money that may not necessarily be there into these movies and like TV shows. Yeah. So where they're like, no, we absolutely have to be 1,000% sure that you are good for this role. So like even your best, you know, the best actors are auditioning right now for sure. Yeah.
1: Really?
0: So yeah, everyone is.
1: What about this? What about, do you do a podcast? Are you interested, or are you going to do a podcast?
0: You know, what's funny. We are planning a podcast. Okay. But I've always said if I was gonna do a podcast, it would be something that is different and uniquely me, but that's also just me in a bunch of different fields. Same way with the foundation. I'm like, this is gonna be the, like, if it's gonna be a foundation, it gotta be the best foundation, funnest foundation. Because, you know, a lot of people see nonprofits as like, oh, okay, nonprofit, just another one.
3: Right.
0: And for older people, you know, corporate people.
1: Right.
0: But I'm like, okay, it's not just them. It's also how do I get my generation to come across and be like, no, this is a foundation that I know fully about and that I truly support and understand the fundamentals of what it takes to run a nonprofit.
1: Right.
2: Dede, you know what? If I was her teacher, man, you would get an A+.
3: Shut up.
2: I'll put a circle around it. I'm going to give you a heart. You're going to lead the class. I'll let you lead the lunch line. You can say the prayer. I'm talking about you gonna be valedictorian. I mean, you
4: valedictorian.
2: Debbie, you amazing.
1: No, he didn't. Okay.
2: Valedictorian.
1: All right. Here's the deal, you guys. What's going on?
2: He just created you a position.
0: You amazing.
2: I'm gonna name my next school you.
1: Okay. Shut up. Everybody, Marseille's Way is the foundation. And what's coming up next? What movies you working on?
0: My gosh, so much.
1: We can't talk about it.
0: Not yet.
1: Oh, damn it.
0: I can't confirm nor deny this stuff, but, you know, I'll be back. Okay. I'll be back. Give me another month.
1: Okay.
0: I will be sitting back here.
3: Come on. That's
1: for sure. What's wrong?
2: I know you got something up your sleeve. You can't wait till the world sees.
0: Oh, all the time. Yeah. All the time.
1: You're always
0: some very
1: working.
0: Beautiful stuff. Yeah.
1: You said that. You're always working. You're an entrepreneur. Yeah.
0: You know, now it's the holidays, though, so I'll choose to wind down.
1: Okay.
0: You know, and then we will build for a very dope 2027. We've been building all of 2026 and 2025. So I think 2027 is the year that, you know, the stuff that we've been working on is finally.
1: All right, y'all. Listen, she's a visionary. They said the next generation visionary right here. Marseille's Way is the foundation. Thank you so much for coming in. We love you, girl.
0: Thank you, lady. You
1: family now.
0: Y'all,
1: clap it up for Miss Marseille Martin. It's Dee Dee's Weekend Kickback. Comedian J.J. Williamson and Trey G. Coming up later, y'all. We all push it to the limits when it comes to how many days we can eat leftovers.
3: Now, speak for yourself, big dog. I know when to say when.
1: Oh, really?
3: Yeah, I know when to say when.
2: Be honest, what's the longest you did, Trey? For real.
3: The longest I've done, I would say probably 6 days on Thanksgiving food. On Thanksgiving food.
1: Oh, no.
3: You got to push that a little bit.
2: I'm going to do about 5. Yeah, I'm going to do about 5 or 6.
1: I do about 4. Four.
3: Man. Damn, you ain't ate half the hen.
1: Four.
3: Damn,
1: that's it.
2: You got a whole thing of fat on one leg. Steel.
3: Come on, man.
1: All right. Coming up later, y'all, we're going to talk about that. Plus, we also got $1,000. It's all just a song away. You're checking out Dee Dee's Weekend Kickback.

0: This is such a crazy feeling, though. I don't want to get too attached, but I feel like I already am. My mind's telling me one thing, but I guess I should listen to my heart. Right?
1: It's Dee Dee's Weekend Kickback. All right, so there goes Trey G and comedian J.J. Williamson, otherwise known as J.J. from The Sip.
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1: All righty, guys. Hey, listen, coming up next hour, get a look into your future and your love life, everything. Psychic astrologist Kim Allen's here. And she's coming up in minutes, all right? It's Dee Dee's Weekend Kickback.

0: And here it is at the beginning of the month. And you know what we do at the beginning of the month.
1: What
0: we get a chance to talk to psychic astrologist Kim Allen.
2: Hey.
3: Good morning.
0: Good morning, Kim. All right. So listen, Kim, before we get started, I just want to say, you know, we were talking off the air and JJ said, did you see his comedy special? And you said, yes. And I wouldn't let you tell him what you thought. I said, let's do it live on the air, on the radio.
1: I'm scared.
0: Kim, tell JJ what you wanted to tell him.
3: So it was brilliant.
1: Come on.
3: Now, I am old school.
1: Okay.
3: And I remember seeing Richard Pryor back in high school days live at the Fox Theater.
1: Really?
3: And he had people laughing, falling into the aisles.
1: Okay.
3: I laughed from the time he was on the stage to the time I got off. And I'm going to tell you, when I saw you, I saw brilliance.
1: Wow.
3: I laughed so hard. I said, oh my God. You know, you are a maestro.
1: Oh, wow.
3: There's nothing but good things coming your way. And I'm going to tell you something. Those comedians that are out there, they better watch it.
0: I know that's right.
3: Because you got something for them. You got something for them, and it's on fire.
1: Thank you very much, Ken. That means so much to me. I ain't never smiled like this. I ain't know I had this many teeth in my mouth.
0: Me either. Yeah, I didn't know that. But listen, Kim, you want to hear something else that's so great, and I'm curious about this, and I need you to put on your psychic abilities on JJ. And here's the thing. You know, JJ just came back from L.A. He was in L.A., and he was taping Comics Unleashed on CBS.
1: Yes.
0: He just finished that this past, what was that, JJ, Monday or Tuesday?
1: It was on Tuesday.
0: Yeah, and he did that with Byron Allen, who is a fan now, trying to even listen to the show because JJ was so good.
1: Absolutely.
0: What do you see for JJ, who was a Virgo? What's in store for JJ?
3: So next year is going to be a tremendous year. The planet Pluto is in his house of work. It is transforming it. Pluto is power.
1: Okay.
3: Pluto is elevation. And I'm going to say this to you. You are moving into an extremely powerful part of your career, and it looks all good.
1: Oh, my God. Thank you, Ken. I appreciate that, man.
4: That's heavy.
1: Well, I can't wait till January.
0: Okay. Well, hold on a second. Hey, Kim, I got to be selfish now, though. As he's blowing up and everything, he is staying on this show, right?
3: I think he's very connected.
1: Okay.
0: All right. We're going to make sure ain't nobody trying to take and pilfer and take JJ from us. All right.
1: Well, let's negotiate a little bit, huh?
0: Boy. You heard that? Yeah. Try that in.
1: That in got a little long, didn't it?
0: He said no.
1: Let's
5: don't say it now, because we don't know what you're trying to
1: for real. I don't need to stutter.
0: All right. What about Trey G? You know, Trey G is a Cancer, right?
1: Man.
0: And he's got a lot of opportunities coming his way, and he's not telling anybody all about him just yet, but there are a lot of opportunities. What do we see for Cancers?
3: So let me just say, the whole month of October is going to be a very interesting month with stuff returning. So some opportunity that he had in the past regarding a career is going to return for him. So he is in a financial cycle. The money is going to be very strong for him, but he's going to have more than one or two pots of income to, you know, to pick from. Mm. So there's going to be a lot of abundance, financial abundance for Trey G.
1: Okay.
4: So interesting.
1: Now, how big is this pot? I mean, is this pot for, you know, some grits, or is a pot for like
0: greens.
1: Some greens?
4: Spaghetti.
3: Well, let me just say this to you. He's going to have several pots, but what I'm worried about is somebody from his past who got a plan for love. For kidnapping him.
0: Ooh.
3: And he may be disappearing for
1: Wait a minute.
3: Well, and they're gonna be eating from them pots of grits and greens. So I'm just gonna say, he got some interesting stuff coming up in October.
1: One of his exes did pull his screen door down not too long.
0: Trey?
1: Kim?
0: Is she on something?
5: Hey, Kim, we need to talk after the show then. Because kidnapping, that's a big word.
1: That's a felony
5: where I'm from now.
0: Hey, Kim, I'm witnessing, and let me just say this. I seen about 2 to 3 of them that be fighting for this dude.
1: Yeah.
0: It's hilarious to watch him vie for his attention. I've been enjoying it.
5: I don't like this.
0: I know you don't.
5: Kim, what do you see for Dee Dee in the future?
0: I'm a Capricorn.
5: She got a lot going on, Kim.
0: Oh, yeah.
5: A lot on her shoulders, a lot on her plate.
3: So for Dee Dee, so return people, like friends from your past, people that you thought you got rid of. Old friends, old associates are going to try to come back, knock on your door, give you a call. They're going to say, I'm sorry, let's get back together. Was there a misunderstanding? So be prepared for old friends returning. The other thing is that other career opportunities are going to be opening for you. There's going to be some things flowing your way. You're going to take a look at them and consider, are they worthy of you? But they will definitely be coming.
0: All right. Well, listen, it sounds like it's about to be a great time for the folks on this show.
2: More productive, right?
0: All right. Well, what about your life? I know you're trying to figure that out, right? Well, the phone lines are open for you. You curious about what's in store for you? We got psychic astrologist Kim Allen with us right now. So call us. The phone lines are open at 833. Talk to Dee Dee.
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0: Talk to psychic astrologist Kim Allen right now.
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0: It's Dee Dee's Weekend Kickback. JJ Williamson is here and Trey G.
1: Uh-oh.
0: All right, y'all, coming up, another entrepreneur with our small business spotlight. We got that. And we're going to take your calls to talk with psychic astrologist Kim Allen. All right. You're checking out Dee Dee's Weekend Kickback.

0: I got Trey G and comedian JJ Williamson with me. Here's the deal. We got Kim Allen, psychic astrologist.
1: Yes,
0: Kim Allen.
1: Yes, yes.
0: Trying to figure out what's going on in your life. We got her. Here she is. Hey, what's your name, your zodiac sign, and what's your question for psychic astrologist Kim Allen?
2: Hey, my name is Nisi. My zodiac sign is Leo. And I would like to make sure I'm doing what I need to do as far as ending certain relationships and starting businesses, and what you, if I continue to take the steps that I am, where do you see me like this time next year?
3: Oh, you're going to be doing very well because opportunities are coming your way. The things that you've been wanting to happen are slowly coming your way and manifesting. So the doors are opening. You're seeing that the doors are opening and you are ready to take a step forward. The only thing is that you got to be careful with your current career because there's somebody kind of messing around trying to interfere with your success.
1: Mm.
3: So keep an eye open for that. But for you, Leo, it is definitely your time. Go ahead, walk through those doors, but keep your eyes open and get eyes in the back of your head.
0: All right.
1: Back of your head.
0: Thank you, Nisi.
1: I know that's right.
0: Nisi, we appreciate you listening. Hey, good morning. What is your name, your zodiac sign, and what's your question for psychic astrologist Kim Allen?
4: Hey, my name is Carolyn. I'm a Libra, and I'm just looking to see if I can overcome my demons and put my life back together.
3: Oh, wow. So spending can be a big issue. How is your money right now?
4: It's very low.
3: Okay. Is that one of your issues? Is that one of the things that you're wrestling with?
4: Yeah, I'm a gambler.
3: All right. Another thing, too. Who's going with you? Do you have somebody going with you when you gamble?
4: No, it's just me.
1: Mm.
3: Okay. Nobody's encouraging you?
4: No.
1: Mm-hmm.
3: Cut off the television. Get rid of the phone. Get rid of those apps. You know, I want you to surround yourself with people you need. You need support.
1: Okay.
3: You are going to have a tremendous time to transform your life in the month of October because those Mercury retrograde, Venus is money. Venus is going to be retrograde. You're not going to have no money to gamble.
1: Yo.
3: So I'm going to say that this is a good time for you to focus on other things. Keep your money in your pocket and all of those demons that are sending you messages, cut them off and find something else to listen to and focus on.
1: Thanks.
4: Okay, thank you.
0: Mm-hmm. Yo, thank you so much for listening.
1: Lock
0: thank
1: in.
0: You, Carolyn.
1: Lock in, mama.
0: Wow.
1: Lock in.
0: Yes. When she said her demons, I wasn't expecting that. And Kim said, you know, money.
1: Hit the nail on the head.
0: Right.
1: Yo.
0: And it's about money and gambling.
1: And gambling? My goodness.
0: All right, good morning. Hi, who's this? What is your name, your zodiac sign, and what's your question for psychic astrologist Kim Allen?
5: Good morning. This is Chrissy, and I'm a Gemini. And I want to know, I guess, what does it look like around my career? Because I'm in school at the moment.
0: Mm.
3: Oh, good. You're rethinking your career. You, of course, everybody wants better money, but you are trying to figure out what steps do you take to open your possibilities of making better money.
1: Mm.
3: There's going to be some sort of educational opportunities coming your way or studying for a test or somebody giving you some advice on what steps to take. So this is going to be a good time right now to rethink what you need to do because the answers are definitely going to come this month. The month of October.
1: Hey.
0: Mm-hmm.
1: That's some good news.
0: That sounds good, don't
1: love it?
0: It?
1: Come on. Love
0: all right, Chrissy,
1: keep
0: thank you
1: head
0: so
1: up
0: much.
1: And stay ready, Chrissy.
0: Yes, thank you so much for
5: thank
0: listening.
5: You.
0: We appreciate it. Here's the deal. We got psychic astrologist Kim Allen this morning with us. If you're curious about what's going on in your life, you want to find out, because today, man, Kim, you hitting the nail on the head, they
1: Kim
0: say.
1: On it, boy.
0: She sure is.
1: I'm
0: so if you want to talk to her, you can right now at 833-TALK-TO-DeeDee.
1: That's 833-825-5233.
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22: There is a dangerous trend among teenagers right now that a lot of parents don't even know to look out for. New study out of the University of Mississippi estimates more than 500,000 American teens used inhalants in the past year. Everyday products like aerosol sprays and increasingly nitrous oxide or laughing gas. Now, a lot of this is fueled by social media, where it is made to look funny and harmless, but here's what worries doctors. Because these products are legal, because they are sitting right in our homes and our garages, kids might assume they are safe. They're not. Inhaling them can cause real lasting damage to the brain and nerves. Even a single use can trigger a fatal heart rhythm. The best protection is a direct conversation. Make sure your kids understand that legal and household do not equal safe. I'm Dr. Sanjay Gupta, helping you live a better life.
23: WHRP.

0: with that attention is the jealous folks. Yeah. And then Trey G got a girl that's about to come over here and spin the block and maybe the one who tried to tase him that all time. Right. Or spray. What did she try to do? Pepper spray you?
1: She said she would tase me, yes. And mace me, yes.
0: Yeah. I think it's her.
1: Kim said, I'm going to get kidnapped. Damn. Yeah.
0: And that's her.
2: Right. And look, in your own truck.
1: All
0: right. I believe we got somebody right now. Good morning. Hi. What's your name? What's your name? What's your zodiac sign and your question for psychic astrologist Kim Allen?
3: Hi, I'm Kristen. My zodiac sign is a Capricorn, and I'm just trying to figure out what's going on with my love life.
4: Mm. Oh, yeah. So, some interesting things are going on. Somebody is very persistent. I don't know if you're able to get rid of somebody or somebody just keeps coming back. But I'm going to be honest with you. You don't have to deal with this because you got a lot of opportunities with meeting people. So, you know, don't get stuck in the past. Don't go down memory lane. If it wasn't good before, it's not going to be good in the future. And I'm going to say to take a chance on something new. Now, let me just say Capricorn's power of attraction it's enormous. So I don't know. Have you noticed that people are noticing you more these days?
3: Yes, they are.
4: Coming after you. They're seriously coming after you, right?
3: Like, I used to feel like people ignored me at first, but now it's like everybody want my number. Everybody trying to talk.
1: Yeah, for real. She's popular. In demand.
0: Right?
4: So the choices are yours. Don't go back. Don't go backwards. Go forwards.
0: All right.
3: Thank you, Kristen.
0: Appreciate you listening. Hey, good morning. What's your name, your zodiac sign, and what's your question for psychic astrologist Kim Allen?
5: Good morning. My name is Lisa. I'm a Gemini. I have been unemployed since February. I have done 20 million applications, 20 million interviews, and I cannot get a job.
4: Okay.
5: Any suggestions?
4: I'll tell you what's going on. Uranus is causing a lot of difficulty in your life because it wants you to be free. It wants freedom for you. It wants you to be able to do your own thing. The jobs that you've had in the past, they may have been restrictive in some ways, and it didn't allow you to make the kind of money that you need to make. I am going to say that you may want to consider contract work, short-term jobs, a bunch of them. But the thing is for you to be able to grow mentally, and you may decide to go back to school and take a few courses to elevate yourself because things are going to be happening for you the end of this year. It's going to open, but right now, if it's a no, it's not meant for you, don't worry about it. Try something short term and see what happens.
0: All right. Appreciate you listening. Thank you, Lisa.
1: Yes. Yep.
0: I got a question before you go, Kim, because, you know, I love astrology. I do. And I believe in zodiac signs and everything else. According to this, they say the most dominant signs, and tell me if this is true, Aries, Taurus, Scorpio, and Capricorn, are they?
4: Yeah, but Virgo got a little something in there, too.
0: Really? They can be dominant? Really?
4: Let me tell you something. Listen, if it's not done right, you're going to see another side of Virgo.
0: Yeah.
1: Ooh.
4: It's got to be done right.
0: Here's what they said about those signs.
4: I'm going to throw Virgo in that mix, huh?
0: Yeah, they said these signs don't follow the rules, they make them. Here's the one now. They said this one, scariest when angry. Here are the ones they said that are scariest when angry. And tell me if it's true. Leo, Pisces, and Virgo.
4: Oh, absolutely.
0: Really?
4: Now, let me tell you about Pisces. Pisces, you know, they float back and forth. They got that very soft disposition. But, you know, a shark is a mammal, too. Okay? So you can be a little goldfish or you can be a shark when it comes to that water sign. But they definitely got two sides to them also.
0: All right. Here's another one. Tell me if this is true. They said most moody. These ones here, they'll laugh one moment and ghost the next. Unpredictable legends. Guess who they said they are? The signs are Cancer, Aquarius, and Gemini. Is that true?
4: I don't know about Cancer. I know really? Virgo can do that too.
0: Oh, they can?
4: Virgos?
0: Dang,
4: Virgos. Oh, yeah, Virgos can do that.
0: They can laugh one moment and ghost you the next.
4: But if you say something they don't like, it sticks right there in their head and they'll never forget it.
0: Wow. Wow. Okay. All right. Here it is. Most creative sign. They said the ideas, they have ideas for days. You ready? They said Sagittarius, Libra, and Aquarius.
4: Oh, true? I believe that.
0: Okay.
4: I believe that. Absolutely. Yes.
0: Okay. And then finally, tell me if you think this is true too, Kim. Again, everybody, based on your zodiac sign, they said the most flirtatious zodiac sign. They said they talk, smile, and charm, right? And they said suddenly you'll be hooked. Libra, Pisces, Gemini, and Sagittarius.
4: Well, what about Taurus too?
0: Taurus too?
4: Oh, let me tell you about Taurus. See, Taurus is, let me say, is ruled by Venus. It's an earth sign. Now, don't take this wrong. A lot of people in the sex industry fall under the sign of Taurus.
0: No.
4: Okay? Oh, wow. So if that's not flirty, I'm just telling you that's flirty. Okay?
0: Wow. I got a sister who's a Taurus. I'm going to go in and be like, you freak girl.
1: Me too.
0: Oh, freaky butt. All right. Well, listen, somebody's listening. They need to talk to you. They want to talk to you privately, get a reading. How do they?

0: reach you?
1: They can contact me at KimAllen.com. That is KimAllen.com. And have a wonderful month.
0: I love it. Thank you, Kim. We love talking to you every single month. Guys, we get her on to figure out what's happening in your life and what to look out for. I appreciate you. Make sure you go and follow her, KimAllen.com. Clap it up for everybody.
2: All right.
0: Psychic astrologist. Thank you, Kim. It's Dee Dee's Weekend Kickback. Comedian J.J. Williamson and Trey G are here. Trey, how do they find you?
2: You can tap in with me right now. AYE_TreyG. That's A_TreyG. Lock in.
0: All right. What about you, J.J.?
3: You can follow your brother, Real JJ, from the Sip.
0: Two please. All right. Yeah, and find me, D-E-D-E, in the morning. Coming up, how many days can you eat leftovers? How many days have to pass before you go, I'm done eating leftovers?
2: Yeah.
0: Seven.
2: Seven? Oh, damn. Boy, you shivering and shaking on the pavement like Bone Crusher after 7 days. Boy.
0: Not Bone Crusher.
2: Yeah, all right. Baby.
0: We're going to talk about that all the way. It's Dee Dee's Weekend Kickback.

0: And I got a dilemma this morning, guys. I really need everybody. I need y'all to tell me what you think. And Trey and JJ. Trey, how long do you eat leftovers?
1: I ain't gonna lie to you. I eat them for a good little while.
0: Oh, it's a good little while.
1: I say like maybe 3 days.
0: 3 days?
1: Four days.
0: Is that three, four?
1: Four is max. Like if it's like Thanksgiving food or like holiday food, it's gonna get chowed on for a little while.
2: I totally agree.
0: You're 4 days?
2: I'm 4 days.
0: Okay, let me tell you why I'm asking.
1: Stomach hurting?
0: Yep. I want y'all to know something. I made a good pan of lasagna the other day, right?
2: Yeah, okay.
0: Remember, I think I told you all about
1: it. Yeah.
0: Now, I mean, I only had about 3 layers. I needed one more extra layer in there.
1: Maybe.
0: Yeah, just a little bit.
2: Hey, but you gotta do that.
0: It was a thin, lasagna.
2: Oh, yeah.
0: Now,
2: it was a diet lasagna.
0: Yeah, but here's what I probably needed more of. I needed just a little bit more of the, ricotta cheese in it, maybe.
2: Okay.
0: But I had a lot of meat. Because I love a lot of meat sauce.
1: Yeah.
0: Well, here's the deal. I made it about 4 days ago.
2: Okay. Still got some left?
0: I still got some left.
2: Yeah.
0: Right? And my mama kept saying to me, she said, you know what you should do? She said, you should freeze it. You know, just freeze it. Well, I forgot to freeze them because let me tell you what my husband said. Chris says, I'm going to eat it. I promise I'm going to eat it all. Well, he didn't. And I have a whole half a pan of lasagna left. And I'm trying to figure out, it's been 4 days. Can I still put it in the freezer and freeze it and eat it?
2: I don't know about 4 days.
1: Yeah, you at the max.
2: Yeah.
0: But y'all just said you eat it in 4 days.
1: But it's gone by then. That's the last day.
0: You wouldn't eat the lasagna for like day five?
1: You playing with, it ain't gonna smell right, or you playing with your life at that point.
2: Now, if you do eat it, don't go nowhere.
1: Don't go nowhere.
2: Be around the house. Now, I'm talking about when I say don't go nowhere, don't even go to the mailbox. The wrong step is gonna let you know that was a bad move.
0: Hold on. Y'all know what, though? I promise you, it was that good that I'm going, because, I did a lot of meat.
1: Yeah.
0: A lot of meat and everything, and I'm like, oh, this is a good lasagna, and I'm like, do I really throw it out?
1: Yeah. I mean,
0: and for me, I ain't a cook, so for me to do something like this, why it matters. I almost want to cover it in gold and have it set up on the mantle. It was so good. I mean,
1: you might can push it one more day. You might can push it one more day, but think about this. Monday, Tuesday, Wednesday, Thursday, and Friday. That's 5 days, bro. That's 5 days right there.
0: Yeah, but if I freeze it on the fifth day.
1: No, ma'am.
2: Nah.
1: No, it's already bacteria
0: so
1: on there
0: done.
1: Now.
0: It's done. I got to throw it out.
1: You got to. Give it to Dak. Give it to the dog.
0: No. Wait. No, hold on.
1: Give it to the dog.
0: Okay. So I'm at my limit is what y'all are saying.
1: 5 days is a little much, bro.
2: There's some mosquitoes at your window right now. Like, she ain't throwing this stuff away yet.
0: They all gathering. They having a meeting at the window?
2: Yeah, they're like, damn, when is this going to make it to the garbage can?
0: Okay, so they got a meeting at the window.
1: No, for real.
2: That climax ain't right there, boy. Come on.
0: They said the mosquitoes have a meeting at the window.
2: At the window.
0: All right, and they're looking in. Yeah. All right, I'm just trying to figure this out because I want y'all to know I've been thinking about it all morning long. I'm like, do I go home? Do I eat this lasagna? Do I freeze it? Can I keep it? It was that good.
1: I ain't gonna lie to you. Now that I kind of think about it, if you make a side with it, you might be able to extend it maybe 2 more days.
0: What do you mean a side?
1: You get you some garlic bread or some corn or something.
0: Ooh.
1: You might be able to extend it 1 or 2 more days.
0: Oh, that's good.
1: Go on, make your side with it.
0: Hold on
1: and see
0: a second.
1: What
0: you can tell what Trey G ate in high school.
1: Yep.
0: Did anybody hear what he just said?
1: Yeah.
0: He said lasagna with some corn.
1: Yeah, with a little corn.
0: We used to get pizza with some corn. Didn't make no sense.
2: Hell yeah, that does not go together.
0: Not at all.
2: Yeah.
0: But you heard Trey.
1: It don't.
0: He had a flashback from high school.
2: Yeah. But if you think about it, that was the only thing that would fit in that little slot
0: on
2: that tray. Yeah, buddy. And then it'd be like two of your corns be right there on your piece of edge.
0: The pizza edge.
2: Oh, the edge.
0: All right. Well, I guess I'm done. I'm going to throw out my lasagna. Y'all going to see me throwing out my lasagna. Yeah. All right. Thank you for that.
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You have to stay here till 2 p.m. Taking it back with T-Mill and Sunshine Anderson. 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

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I Warner. It's your station for today's best variety of R&B. Welcome to the weekend. It's a whole lot happening all weekend. Football, voting, Rock the South, sneakerball. There's a whole lot of things happening all around the city. So hopefully you are safe. Hopefully you're driving safe, and hopefully you're having a good time. Just let me know what time you're firing the grill up. All right. What are you doing today? Where are you going today? You can hit me up on our Facebook page. I want to know how you're kicking it. How are you enjoying the weekend? All right. Hit me up on our Facebook page. Let's talk about it at 941 WHRP.

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HRP, Tone Stiff, Live. Yo, big shout out to Robert Allen. Robert Allen, his change of command. We had a great celebration last night. I had the pleasure of co-hosting that event. We all packed up, partied, had a good time at Sizzle in Madison on Highway 72. Good food, good people, good dancing, good music, and celebrating his change of command from captain to major. All right? You know what I'm talking about? He knows what responsibility comes with that. And also just a little bit easier of a job, you know, just a little bit easier. But congratulations, seeing his family, friends, everyone come out to celebrate and congratulate Robert Allen on his change of command. Had a good time. Always, I appreciate being of service. And, you know, if you need somebody to co-host a party, holla at T-Mill. It's Taking It Back with T-Mill on 94.1 with The Glow coming up. 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
3: This artist started her music career in Windsor, Ontario. She was influenced by soul, R&B, and gospel music, helping to shape her sound, performing in local talent shows and all around. She went to a Catholic school and then dedicated her training, winning the CBC Television Youth 94 that opened some doors for her. And then she was classically trained and adding that sophistication to her voice, and then connected with Quincy Jones, and then went on to have her debut album in 1998, creating a song that's about your dedication, a song that's about your commitment. 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

HRP. Let me know who's your football team. Who you representing? Who you representing today? Who do you want to see win? What is the game to watch today? Hit me up on our Facebook page at 941-WHRP. It's Kayla Brianna Energy.

0: Night with T-Mill and the cleanup song of the day.
1: You know, some of y'all didn't grow up right. Some of y'all didn't learn how to clean up a whole house in 2 hours. You're listening to the wrong music. I don't know why it takes you all day to clean up the whole house. First of all, if you keep it clean, you don't have to clean it. All right? One. And then two, you just got to come up with a better strategy. Like, you're taking all day to clean up. And that's why your Saturday be gone before you know it. You don't wasted your whole day spending 8 hours. This ain't a job. Like, you got

0: 94.1 WHRP, Eric Bellinger, Cry in Front of You. Did you hear about what happened in Tuscaloosa? You know, Tuscaloosa just elected their first black woman to serve as their city council president, Raven Howard. Now, she served 3 times on the council, and she's replacing Kip Tyner. That's his second term as president and 8th as the representative of District 5. But she represents District 2 in Tuscaloosa and is now the city council president. So, Raven Howard, Tuscaloosa. Call you folks. Let's see how long and hopefully for the better that change comes. Like, here's the thing. I don't think there's term limits on city councils. Like, we've had folks on our city council since I was born. Like, they've been on the city council since I was born. And now Tuscaloosa just elected their first black woman serving as president. So, yes, your votes do matter. When you're talking about new man, nobody listens. All right. Nobody listens because you ain't saying nothing. Got to say something. Got to speak up. Taking it back with T-Mill on 94.1 WHRP.
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0: Ama and Brent Fayaz, Need It Bad on 94.1 WHRP. If you need a husband bad, how long have you been single? Like, just, you know, think about it for me. I'm sure you ain't got to think about it. Have you lost count? How long have you been on dating apps? See, when the dating apps don't work, when your friends hooking you up don't work, you might need to borrow the strategy of Erin Patterson. This woman is single in Charlotte, North Carolina, ready to find her husband. And she put out a husband application. She said, I'm done with the dating apps. She got 241 submissions to her husband application. And then she got about 1,500 DMs. She's 36 years old. And she said, look, I'm looking for someone. She says, first of all, she's looking for someone to settle down, have kids. She's a Christian. She's got a master's degree. And she's looking for her forever husband. He must be 5'10". She said he has to have a bachelor's degree or higher and must be looking for marriage and fatherhood and ready to fall in love. Between the age of 28 and 47, she's 36. So maybe instead of you jumping on these apps and on social media talking about you're looking for love, maybe you should put out a husband application. Have you thought about that? Try it. Let me know how it works. Taking the Bag with T-Mill on 94.1 WHRP.
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10: A Better Life with Dr. Sanjay Gupta.
11: The science continues to stack up. Alcohol just is not great for us, even in small amounts. It's actually toxic to the body. Look, we literally use alcohol to disinfect. Regular drinking raises the risk of high blood pressure, a weaker immune system, and several cancers. One researcher framed the cancer risk this way. One drink is kind of like one cigarette, he said. Now here's the good news. A lot of the damage done by alcohol can be undone if you cut back early enough. Your immune system can rebound within a week. Then, some of the brain changes from drinking might start to recover within weeks to months. The key is not waiting so long that the damage becomes permanent. So if you've been looking for that nudge, that sign, that bit of encouragement to cut back, here you go. And I wish you luck. I'm Dr. Sanjay Gupta, helping you live a better life.
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Tim's, what you need. I hope I see you at the sneaker ball tonight. We're going to be stepping for breast cancer awareness tonight with the Huntsville Sigmas. It's Step, Snoop Dogg, and Swiss Beats on 94.1 WHRP.

Waiting Room, Genevieve and Jordan Ward on 94.1 WHRP. Big shout out to our fraternities and sororities that are doing the work in the community, that are giving back, that are being of service. And recently, the Boys and Girls Club in at Calvary Hill in Northwood, they just received a donation from Omega Psi Phi Fraternity Incorporated, 10 new computers to create the computer lab at Calvary Hill campus. They said they know the area is based on science, technology, and mathematics and engineering. And since we're in Rocket City, we want to make sure that everyone has resources and tools to be better, productive citizens and producers of greater things right here in Huntsville. So having access to technology is definitely important for students that are pursuing education or enhancing their digital skills. So shout out to the Omega Psi Phi Fraternity Incorporated and all of our fraternities and sororities doing it big and giving back in our community. Taking it back with T-Mill, it's 94.1 WHRP.

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11: A Better Life with Dr. Sanjay Gupta.
12: There is a dangerous trend among teenagers right now that a lot of parents don't even know to look out for. New study out of the University of Mississippi estimates more than 500,000 American teens used inhalants in the past year. Everyday products like aerosol sprays and increasingly nitrous oxide or laughing gas. Now, a lot of this is fueled by social media, where it is made to look funny and harmless, but here's what worries doctors. Because these products are legal, because they are sitting right in our homes and our garages, kids might assume they are safe. They're not. Inhaling them can cause real lasting damage to the brain and nerves. Even a single use can trigger a fatal heart rhythm. The best protection is a direct conversation. Make sure your kids understand that legal and household do not equal safe. I'm Dr. Sanjay Gupta, helping you live a better life.
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0: on the road to Mobile, Alabama, the Gulf Coast Challenge. It's Sherelle Alexander O'Neal, Saturday Love on 94.1 WHRP. The game is today at 4 p.m. The Gulf Coast Challenge, Alabama A&M versus Jackson State. Alabama A&M is 4-1. Jackson State is undefeated. So, is Jackson State going to stay undefeated and take down the Bulldogs? Or are the Bulldogs going to give them their first L? What do you? I know what you think, but you got to watch the game, all right? It's going down at 4 p.m. It's going to be down in Mobile, Alabama at the Ladd Pebbles Stadium. So make sure you are checking in, checking the times. I know everybody want to hear the band. I'm trying to see what they're going to do on that field, all right? 4 p.m., beating the Tigers today, 4 p.m. in Mobile. Alabama A&M versus Jackson State. Hit me up on our Facebook page and let me know what you think at 941-WHRP.
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Next, Too Close. I want to send a big shout out to a woman who has always been silent, moving around the community, helping out and putting on for the city and making sure everybody stay fresh and clean out here. Big shout out to Skin and Yang, Sin City Barbershop, Royalty Styles' very own Angie. Happy birthday, Angie. Hope you are enjoying your weekend and you are booked and busy. It's Kendrick Lamar, TV off on WHRP.

Missy Elliott and Sierra, 1-2 step on 94.1 WHRP. Your girl Missy Elliott is back outside. She's going to be hosting the HBCU band battle on October 18th at Norfolk State University's stadium. There's going to be four bands: Hampton University, Virginia State, Elizabeth City State, and Norfolk State. So this is going to be one of the biggest band battles because Missy's coming outside, and she says that, look, HBCU's impact on the community and influence on her is everlasting. And not only are they going to have the band battle, she's going to host an innovation summit, which is going to be designed to help college students and high school seniors that are focused on technology, music, and entrepreneurship. So Virginia's got a whole weekend of Missy Elliott coming up, and I can't wait to see that. If you're riding down there, take some pictures and some videos and send it to your kinfolk. Let me know. Taking it back with T-Mill on 94.1 WHRP.

0: from 10 a.m. to 2 p.m. The Midday Vibe, where Kevin will keep you up on the latest happenings around the Tennessee Valley. 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

Coco Jones, Love a Girl on 94.1 WHRP. Taking it back with T-Mill. I want to shout out our very own JQ. Make sure you tune in Monday, 6 p.m. She's got a special treat for you. JQ has got a surprise for you. JQ's always got a surprise. First of all, she's either in a different country, opening a business, on tour, or something. JQ's always got something up her sleeve, always working hard, and she's got a surprise just for you. All right? Don't tell nobody. This is just for you. Don't tell nobody else. All right? She said, make sure you tune in 6 p.m. on Monday. All right? With JQ right here on 94.1 WHRP.

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Scott, Don't Play, 94.1 WHRP. We ain't playing tonight. I'll see y'all tonight at the 13th annual Pink Ribbon Gala Sneaker Ball tonight. Hit me up on my Facebook page, TMILL205. Follow me at TMILL205 so you can see where I'm hosting, see where the party's at. I didn't see you last night. I hope to see you tonight. You got to pull up wherever you see me at, all right? Taking it back with T-Mill, I'll see you next Saturday. Right now, it's still not a player. Big Pun and Joe on 94.1 WHRP.

0: It's TLC and Unpretty, WHIP. Saturday afternoon and the Nighthawk, Kevin Williams. Tomorrow, 6:30 a.m., the Gospel Express, traditional contemporary gospel music. 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It is the Gospel Express right here at 94.1 WHRP. We're still to come for you. New Edition and Black Street on 94.1 WHRP. 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

That's Black Street at 94.1 WHRP. Next hour, Summer Walker and Tony Braxton. 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

94.1 WHRP and Stokely. It's called Needs Love. Welcome Saturday afternoon with the Nighthawk, Kevin Williams. This is the TNR Collective. It's called Missing You.

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0: Scott, Don't Play. Gerald McBride, the old school house party later this evening that starts at 7. And my, oh my, does he have a battle of the old school for you. Jill Scott going up against Erykah Badu. Who are you going to vote for? 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Jill Scott or Erykah Badu. Gerald McBride, the old school house party starts tonight. And it starts at 7. Only happens right here on 94.1 WHRP. 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
1: Love King. Love King forever. Your face, turn me up. I like this. This feel like a basement slow jam. No chaperone. And then you talk your talk. 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

It's 94.1 WHRP in Tim's. What you need. Night Hall Time, Kevin Williams on your Saturday afternoon. Next hour, James Ingram of the old school classic, St. Harrison and Ashanti also on the way. Saxophonist Daryl Beebe. It's called I Got This. 94.1 WHRP.

4.1 WHRP, a Saturday afternoon. Nighthawk Kevin Williams and Ashanti. It's called Baby. Alabama put it all over Mississippi State. Final score 56-23. Congratulations to the Alabama Crimson Tide faithful. James E.

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94.1 WHRP in St. Harrison. It's called Bad. The Nighthawk, Kevin Williams. I know you wish you would have gotten that sweet deal for Cheers Bar and Grill on University Drive on last week. $25 gets you $50 to spend. 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

94.1 WHRP Saturday with the Nighthawk, Kevin Williams, WHRP Southern Soul Saturday at the top of the hour. Later this evening, Gerald McBride, the old school house party. I will see you tomorrow noon until 5 with the Smooth Jazz and R&B Matinee on 94.1 WHRP. Be encouraged. Take care of one another.

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3: 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I just might move in.
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